That was I Hate Myself and I Want to Die with their song You Never Cared off their recent release Violence is the Only Way. It's a young emo ska band from Houston, currently going through possibly having to shut down the band due to some unfortunate family matters. So I'll leave it at that. You can Google them if you're curious to learn more. Sad story, though. Prior to that, we heard Ska Tune Network with 1,000 Miles, a Vanessa Carlton cover, and we started off that set with ST Manville, She, a Green Day cover. Just thought I'd throw in some ska there. I woke up this week and decided I'm not listening to enough ska, and so I'm going to ensure that everyone listening to this show is listening to enough ska. 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I am Taylor, your host. If you'd like to reach out to me, you can send me a text at 813-433-0885 or an email at dj@wmnf.org. Coming up next, got Kississippi with Cut Your Teeth off of their album Sunset Blush.

That was Everybody's Down by No Age. 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Prior to that, we heard Reviver with Spider Song off of The Beauty Between, and started off that set with Sharon Van Etten's 17. Coming up next, a new-ish song from last year, and this is by Hookie and Winter. The song is Horseshoe.

refreshing, invigorating, getting you up and on your way. It's your morning energy on 88.5.

WMNF 88.5. Yes, Sharon Jones and the Dap Kings. How long will how long you have to wait? I don't know. Well, we've been waiting for 22 years. After the 22-year wait, what we've been waiting on is Stevie Wonder will be dropping a new album called Through the Eyes of Wonder, and it's going to be nice, and it's being released in 2027, which will be around the same time that the Motown Museum opens back up in 2027 in the spring. So I don't know about y'all, but I'm looking forward to hearing some Stevie. I mean, come on, man. It's the Stevie Wonderful.

WMNF 88.5. It is I, the one and only DJ Spaceship, the maestro, hanging in here. And good morning. Shout out to everybody that's tuned in on the way to work, dropping off those kitchen pirates we call chillins, cheerins, kids, or the babies, whatever you call them. Now, February 14, 2027 is going to be a little bit different because that is known, you know, February 14th is Valentine's Day for all the lovers and all that stuff out there. But February 14, 2027 is actually the day of the Super Bowl. So what is y'all going to do? What is y'all going to do? It's a good question. If it's new love, do you do Valentine stuff? If it's old love, do you just fix them a sandwich and watch the game? What are you guys going to do? I'm curious about that because I think I'm going to be sitting with my feet propped up watching the big game. I'm just saying. This is WMNF. NPR News is coming up next. But until then, let's get into something a little different right here.

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1: 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So the Tarpon Arts Guild has their Call to Artists Awards reception tomorrow night. 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You can get more information from going online to the tarponartguild.com. All right, I have to end this fun part of the day and get ready to go do E-Love Show and be there. So if you want to get in touch, please don't hesitate to email DJ. Oh, maybe I could put some music on. 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Anything else I should tell you? I don't think so. I think that's it. All right, I'm going to get out of here. And thank you so much for listening. That's what I have to tell you. Thank you for listening. Thank you for being part of this wonderful program. We are going to be raising money in September. Is our next fund drive, and we probably have to raise about $2,500 on this show. If you appreciate what we do here, if you've learned about arts, if you've gone out and seen something, if you've been on the show and you could support Art in Your Ear in the next fund drive, you can send us $50 or $5 a month or $500, whatever you want to do. 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I would love to talk to artists and not just ask you for money for an hour when it comes time here on WMNF. Lastly, I want to say is that we have a theme every single month where we explore different issues and things in our community. And August, I think, is economics. And so we're going to go out with a very silly little song, cover song from Edith Whiskers here on WMNF Tampa, WMNF, and Art in Your Ear. Rich girl, let's listen.
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Jackie Gleason at Back to the Madison. 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And away we go. 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

This is 88.5 WMNF Tampa, and we're live. And I just wanted to say that we got through the first half of our little show. Like I said at the beginning, at the top of the show, things panned out a little differently than they were supposed to. We were supposed to have a fabulous guest come in and give a set, and then I give in an hour. But things went a little differently, so I had to prepare a little full set. But then we also had some fabulous requests from some repeat listeners, such as Blue Jay, Linda Sanders, Missy. So thank you so much for that. I love it when people leave requests when I do like a guest show and they're like, I'm trying to catch the vibe that you're like putting down and I want to add to it. I think that's always so cool. So thank you so much for that. But this half of the show is going to get a little bit different. So hopefully people like that and enjoy.